Music from Blur. Best Days is the name of the cut. From the album The Great Escape. 801 at WXYC Chapel Hill. We're currently listening to the Bill Evans Trio. The Scabs before Blur brought us Leave Me Alone. I think they made their point pretty clear. Iggy Pop with Neon Forest from Brick by Brick. PJ Harvey brought us Eye Inside the Old Eye Dying. Flat Duo Jets with California Luau from the album Lucky Eye. Billie Holiday brought us The Man I Love. And Dagmar Zuniga with Photography the Hard Way. We should get back to the music, and I wanted to listen to a little bit of this Bill Evans before we listen to a cut that I've been singing in the back of my mind, and I think it's quite possible it's now going to be stuck in yours. WXYC, Chapel Hill.

Thanks to Robert Zimmerman for that version of that cut, The Entertainer. That's to celebrate Marvin Hamlisch's birthday, who was a pianist and composer. And he, I think he won some Grammy Awards, yes, for soundtrack to The Way We Were, and also wrote the Carly Simon hit Nobody Does It Better. In this case, he was the pianist and composer for the number one album, The Sting, and the number U.S. number three single, The Entertainer. Obviously, he didn't write some of that music, but in this case, this was a Scott Joplin cut, The Entertainer. But we are trying to celebrate Marvin Hamlisch, so we're not going to take that away from him. Also heard from, who else did we hear from? Before Richard Zimmerman, we heard from Friends, F-R-E-N-D-S, with Mystery Music. And that's from Kaizo Power, Sound Revolution in Trinidad, from Soundway Records. Gypsy Kings have a new record out called, well, I don't think it's new because you, I believe you've heard that cut before, Big Bang, Historia. And so I think it is a compilation off of Cooking Vinyl. The 3 o'clock with Girl with the Guitar from Arrive Without Traveling off of IRS. And that's to celebrate guitarist Jason Faulkner's birthday today. Before the 3 o'clock, we also heard from The Strokes doing Hard to Explain from the RCA Records release, Is This It? It might have been. And that was to celebrate Fabrizio Moretti's birthday, Brazilian-American musician and drummer from The Strokes. Paul McCartney has a new album out called The Boys of Dungeon Lane, and we heard Lost Horizon off of that new release. He's releasing music on Capitol Records now. How many record companies are there now? Like, I'm not talking about indies. I'm talking about, you know, the major labels. 4, maybe? That's crazy. Guided by Voices brought us a new cut as well. We Outlast Them All from GBV's release, Crawl Space of the Pantheon. That's a new record out just this past week. And George Harrison at the top with Wah Wah from All Things Must Pass. If you're a college student or an individual looking for an easy way to stay informed, Issue Voter is a nonprofit organization that sends clear, nonpartisan summaries of congressional bills straight to your phone. Get alerts on issues you care about, share your opinion with a single click, and track how your representatives vote. It's an easy, low-stress way to stay informed and make your vote, your voice count. I'm curious, though, are they collecting your vote? In the weather, it was 74 degrees outside earlier and partly cloudy. Currently, it's 71. Overnight low tonight is 53 and clear. Wednesday, the high is near 84 and sunny. And it's essentially going to be delightful for the rest of the week, except for hot. Sunny and hot, both Thursday, Friday, and even on Saturday. No chance of showers in the forecast until at least late Saturday night. My name is Aubrey Hurst. It's 8:35 p.m. And Willie Nelson at, I believe, 93, maybe even 94, has just had another record released. This is a cut from that album.

Renee Fleming, Bella Fleck, Aoife O'Donovan, and I think Jerry Douglas and Sam Bush, too, with Blackest Crow, a new release from Renee Fleming and Bella Fleck. Also heard from Steep Canyon Rangers, who have a new album out. We heard Hard Luck Kid from that Next Act release that is from local record company, Yep Rock Records. You know them, you love them. And Willie Nelson doing Developing My Pictures from his latest album. I don't even know what number it is. It's a crazy number of albums that he has. And also still recording records at 90 plus years old. Pretty classic. Dream Chaser is the name of the album. Developing My Pictures is a cut we heard. 8:47 at WXYC Chapel Hill. Something now from Ron Carter.

A trespassing. A passing of trees. An invalid address in the passing from A to B. To be at the wrong place at the wrong time. And still being unable to tell the time properly. Who can tell time these days? Simply by looking at the sun, if you're only somebody's daughter. Did you know that a cloud weighs around 1 million ton? Did you know that we are more creative than

Did you know that water might not be wet? Did you know that the moon is shrinking? Did you know that maps are wrong? Did you know that you can't fold a piece of A4 paper more than 8 times? Did you know that on Venus, the day is longer than the year?

0: free range called Lost and Found, and that is from the compilation Red Xerox. Here at WXYC Chapel Hill, we also heard from Aiko Ishibashi doing Feather from Evil Does Not Exist, and your favorite and mine, the Buddha Arkro Lindwall with a Space of Transit. And she also did a little bit of Did You Know. Ron Carter brought us Eight, and then before that, Renee Fleming and Bella Flick cut. 8:57 p.m. at WXYC Chapel Hill, and we have one more birthday to hit. Jenny Bradford, the co-writer of this cut. I think she co-wrote it with Barry Gordy, maybe? Let's see. Originally recorded by Barrett Strong. I don't know for 100% that she wrote it with Barry Gordy, but I think she did. Janie Bradford wrote this song. Happy birthday, Janie. See you next week, kids. Bill Burton's up next.
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9 o'clock straight up. You're tuned to WXYC Chapel Hill on this lovely Tuesday evening in Chapel Hill. The first show of June. Today is June 2nd, the first Radio Free Carolina show. Tuesday night, 9 o'clock show of June. And I had all sorts of ideas of things to do, but sitting here waiting for Aubrey Hirsch show to end and listening to what she was playing just brought all these thoughts. First of all, I love the Beatles version of Money, but for me, as sacrilegious as this is to admit, the Flying Lizards version is the ultimate. I don't know about you. And then I was thinking about Marvin Hamlisch. Marvin Hamlisch, who had a minute in the mid-70s when he did the Scott Joplin stuff for the movie The Sting. And everywhere you went, you heard suddenly ragtime and Scott Joplin music. Maple Leaf Rag, etc. Everywhere. And it was around the time that Saturday Night Live started off. And Gilda Radner was on there being, I think, Lisa Loebner, who had the big crush on Marvin Hamlisch. Bill Murray character would ask her what her favorite music was, and she would say, Marvin Hamlisch, and she'd blush. She was so great. Minute or two after 9 o'clock, WXYC Chapel Hill. I think Aubrey said that Marvin Hamlisch wrote Nobody Does It Better, the Carly Simon hit for the movie, the James Bond movie, The Spy Who Loved Me. But if you ever read the book, The Spy Who Loved Me, the Ian Fleming James Bond book, James Bond doesn't even appear until very late in the book. The book is from the standpoint of a young woman who falls victim to criminals and is happened upon late in the book by James Bond. So there wasn't much of a James Bond story there to make a movie out of, but they love the title. So they commissioned the people who own the rights to the James Bond movies. I forgot that guy's name, Cabbage or something like that. Commissioned people to write a screenplay for a film called The Spy Who Loved Me with James Bond, which has nothing whatsoever to do with the book. So in case you were looking for the book, it's not only hard to find, it really isn't a great James Bond book. Just passing these things along to you because, you know, where else are you going to learn these things? Meanwhile, let's get started because, you know, June is busting out all over.

So you're a tough guy, like you really rough guy. Just can't get enough guy, just always so puff guy. I'm that bad type, make your mama sad type. Make your girlfriend mad type, might seduce your dad type.

We stood behind our chairs, Tony Spaeth and I. Whoever was closer was expected to step over and pull out Eloise's chair for her and push it under her. And then we sat down. Otto began grace. For what we are about to receive, and we joined in. After that, we could unfold our napkins. The table, long, with slightly rounded ends, was gleaming mahogany. Knives, forks, spoons of different shapes and sizes paraded on each side of the mat, and a tall goblet stood ready to receive milk or ice water, a finger bowl whose purpose was at first mysterious to me, presented a surface on which the light of the table candles or candle-shaped wall bracket lights shimmered. Several large oil paintings on the walls formed a backdrop on which one's eyes could rest, not with the intention of looking at the pictures, but seeking relief from the business at hand, which required concentration, even courage. James brought in the first course at the summons of an electric buzzer placed on the floor by Eloise's right foot. He came in from the butler's pantry, through a door hinged so that it could swing both ways and with a porthole through which a person pushing it could see that no one was coming the other way. I had no experience of butlers, hadn't seen him in plays or read about them in novels, and the sight of James with the silver soup tureen or a platter of stuffed avocados was stirring. James, in white jacket and black tie, bent slightly forward from the waist, not speaking, but giving his attention to holding the dish at just the right point in space so that the hand, arm, and plate of the person being served were brought into appropriate conjunction. His skill and natural correctness deserved emulation. Our manners were indeed expected to be first rate, the cutlery properly employed. No talking with food in the mouth. Sitting up straight without elbows on the table, and any hand that was not employed with knife, fork, or spoon lying still, a symbol of rectitude in one's lap. I, being English, was allowed for the time being to go on holding both knife and fork in respectively right and left hands. But it was explained to me when I looked askance at the Spaeth way, the knife being held only during operation of cutting, then put down and the fork transferred to the right hand, that this was the American fashion. A small piece of bread could be used as a pusher to assist errant scraps of food, such as peas, onto the fork. Otto gave this custom a provenance, as he often did with things, a reason, some historical background. He said it had been introduced here by German Americans, had come about originally at the court of a Prussian king who had lost an arm and had been forced to use knife and fork alternately in the same hand, and thus was, to make him feel better about it, copied by his subjects. This story, impressive at the time, and illustrative of German willingness to pamper the disabilities of their leaders, now seems less likely to be true. I wonder if the habit may be explained at arising from pioneer conditions where a fork was a luxury and a knife often had to serve both for cutting food and lifting it to the mouth. None of the Spaeth etiquette might have been insuperable by itself, but taken together with the adult-inspired and, to me, foreign food, obstacles arose. I disliked, in fact, couldn't stand the taste of, most vegetables whose names began with the letter A. That meant asparagus, aubergine, artichoke, and avocado. I also hated okra and spinach and all forms of squash, and I didn't much like sweet potato. But the rule was, finish your vegetables or you won't get any dessert. And unless the dessert was pumpkin pie, which I didn't much like either, that could be a tragic loss. Devil's food cake, chocolate cake, angel food cake, blueberry cheesecake, fudge ripple ice cream. And so before reaching the paradise of Artie's desserts, one had to trudge through the purgatory of vegetables. I had my fingers crossed as James ceremonially paraded them into the dining room, doubly crossed as the lid was taken off the dish, and my feet crossed for good measure as Eloise said, "Pass your plate, Tony Bailey," for the serving of vegetables, and was judged too crucial a task to be delegated to children. And I watched anxiously the size of the helping that was being heaped on my plate. Green and slippery and snake-like was asparagus.
Slimy with nasty little seeds and ghastly color was eggplant. Spinach piled in a dark green mound looked like a clump of undergrowth one might come across in the dark forest inhabited by bats, bandits, and witches with monsters ready to crawl out of it. It would taste of stagnant pools and putrid vegetation. I almost gagged on my first bite of it. I tried surreptitious gulps of milk or water to wash it down. This sometimes caused, rather than cured, chokes and coughs. I tried spreading around my plate, hiding a little under a piece of pork rind or a fragment of baked potato skin, which was a great sacrifice since I liked baked potato skin. I tried not to watch Tony Spaeth, who would be adopting similar ruses. Seeing me looking at him, he might break into giggling fits. Often there were lectures addressed to one or other of us about the need to eat vegetables and how good they were. Encouragements were tried, firm words, and ultimately, ultimatums. Either you eat it up or... I closed my eyes, hoping that the reduction of one sense would diminish the other so that the poisonous, icky stuff would pass through my mouth and down my throat untasted. Tony Spaeth often had problems more intense than I did. Not only did he not like many of the vegetables, but he was frequently accused of bad manners while trying to eat them. Thus, for punishment and rehabilitation, he would be made to stand in front of the tall, four-paneled mirror screen next to the swing door of the butler's pantry, there to watch himself with lips tightly compressed, as ordered, munching a mouthful of, say, summer squash. I, sitting at the end of the table on Otto's left hand, would attempt to avoid Tony's eyes reflected in the mirror, eyes that might be filled with humiliated tears or with a tremendous sense of comedy inherent in the occasion. James, at these times, would march into the room, tray in hand, looking as if it were an effort for him to keep a straight face as he passed the screen and its captive, and Eloise would declare, "Only 5 dishes for dessert, James. Tony Spaeth is not having any."

I was saying, while they were playing, they're making whooping. What is it all for? It's so you will fall for making whooping.

There you go, a couple of contemporary Italian pop stars on WXYZ Chapel Hill. Annalisa and Tenenai in a duet performing Storie Brevi from an album called I Poi Siamo Finiti Nel Vortice. Close, huh? Pretty close, I think. Start out at 9 o'clock here at WXYZ Chapel Hill with the cast of the Broadway show, Juna's Carousel, with Juna's busting out all over, because it is. Actually, the last of my gardenias is just about to keel over in the vase, but they've been stinking up my house for a couple of weeks. Fleetwood Mac followed with Crystal from the 1975 self-titled album, the first one with Buckingham and Nicks on it. Vladislav Delay with Cody from Entain, that's new. Haley Hendricks from her newest album, which is called What of Our Nature, and the song Mr. Marketer. Articolo 31 with Milano Milano, and then Zao de Sagazan and Tom O'Dell. Zao de Sagazan is a French pop star, and Tom O'Dell is a British one, I believe. And that was a duet they did from her album, La Symphonie des Éclairs. Nandi with Leaded Pipe. Billie Eilish from her first album, Bad Guy. There's like 10 hit singles on there because they released all the songs as singles in sequence before they put the record out, the album, that is. The album, which finally came out and sold like millions of copies. When we all fall asleep, where do we go? Then there were two from Anthony Bailey's little memoir of his years 7 through 11, where he was shipped off from England on a freighter to America to get out of the war in 1940, and ended up living with a wealthy American family in Dayton, Ohio. And it's his memoir of that time. And it's really good. It's called America Lost and Found by Anthony Bailey. Then Al Boley, from around that time, doing his version of Makin' Whoopee. The Mugwumps followed Al Boley. The Mugwumps. The Mugwumps were a New York City, downtown, folk, Greenwich Village act consisting of four people, two of whom were Mama Cass and Denny Doherty. And one was Zalianowski and a guy named Jim Hendricks, not Jimi Hendricks. And the Mugwumps played in the clubs, and eventually Warner Brothers recorded them, like 9 or 10 songs, and thought it didn't really live up to what they would hope. And in 1964, shelved it. Then, 3 years later, when Mama Cass and Denny Doherty teamed up with a guy from a band called the Journeymen, I believe, named John Phillips, and his young wife, Michelle Phillips, and formed the Mamas and the Papas and sold a bazillion records, somebody said, "Didn't we have those guys like years ago?" And dug that tape up and put it out. It's just called An Historical Recording, The Mugwumps. And if you know what it is and listen to it, you go, oh, this is actually pretty prescient of what they would sound like later, since it is Mama Cass and Denny Doherty, the principal vocalists of Mamas and Papas. The other guys in that band, Zali Zanofsky, went off to form The Love and Spoonful with John B. Sebastian, who briefly was in the Mugwumps just before they broke up. And the other guy, Jim Hendricks, left to go solo because he decided he was heavily Christian and put out like 30 self-released Christian albums. He might even still be alive, I don't know. But all of the Mamas and Papas except Michelle Phillips are long since dead. Lifted followed the Mugwumps after they did their version of Searchin'. Lifted did Mecca, Perfume, and Variety. Pomme from France, from her album Les Feuilles, with 1996.
Cass McCombs from his newest album, which he's got like a dozen albums. This is the new one. It's called Interior Live Oak. The song I couldn't resist, Van Wyck Expressway, which was road I used briefly between the house I grew up in and where I went to college. Cass McCombs with the Van Wyck Expressway from the new album Interior Live Oak. I enjoyed that. It made me think of Elliott Smith, though. Then we played Bobby, To My Core, I'm a Lover, from the new Bobby album. It's called Lessons. Maria B.C. with Safety from Marathon. And then Elliott Smith, Between the Bars from Either Or. Finished up with Annalisa and Tenenai from the album, which I won't even try to pronounce again, the song Story Brevi. It's, 10:06 on Tuesday evening. I'm Bill Burton at WXYC Chapel Hill on your Tuesday evening. And we're going to go on the road for the 10 o'clock beginning of the hour. Anyway, we're going to go to a place called Guildford Civic Hall in Guildford, England, just outside London. And today's date is June 18th, 1981. So almost exactly 45 years ago, hard as it is to believe, and see a band. BBC is recording this show and will, many years later, put it out as a historical note. Let's check out this band at the Guildford Civic Hall in WXYC Chapel Hill, taking it on the road.

Je ne l'ai pas fait, premièrement. Et monsieur des éclairages,

It was impressive in its own way. Certainly, I would concede that my father had bought himself a million-dollar view. He called it that at nearly every opportunity, and so I considered the fine expanse of water sparkling in the sun or swept by rude squalls or echoing at night with mournful horns to be one of the more amiable bonuses of my homecoming from the war. Tidewater summers were fiercely hot and dank, but the harbor often bestowed on the house an early cooling breeze. A million-dollar breeze, my father would say on the more hellish days. I'd awake beneath the sheet and stretch while the odor of coffee and pancakes filled my nose, and then I'd smile. What I mean is that I was conscious of making a genuine, broad, cheek-dimpling smile while I marveled over and over at my healthy living state, in which the primitive ability to smell warm pancakes and coffee was like a surprising gift. There's no mystery why these first waking moments were so luxuriously free of anxiety, why a shiver of pleasure. No, real bliss ran through me when I blinked awake on the sun-splashed bed, listening to the mockingbird and the locust outside my window, or farther off the gulls and shorebirds piping over the water. The flower peddler, a horse cart creaking. There were still a few of those horse carts those days, though fast vanishing. Clip-clopping hooves, crying, "Flowers! Flowers!" Skewing my heart as I'd done when I was a child. My happiness, my bliss, was quite simply an origin of I was alive. I was alive and home and in bed instead of being a moving target on the Kyushu plain or in the rubble of an Osaka suburb, praying for one more day of life in the cauldron of a war without end. What a miracle. What a gift. So many times, only months before, death had seemed such a certainty that my very aliveness became a recurrent marvel. It was hard, however, to avoid the shiver of guilt when I reflected on my luck. Over 3 years before, when I was 17, bravado mingled with what must have been a death wish made me enlist in the officer training program of the Marine Corps. Since those in my age group were considerably too callow to lead troops into battle, it was decided at the Navy Department that we be sent to college, where as book-toting privates we would gain a little learning and seasoning, also a year or two of physical and mental growth before our fateful collision with the Japs. My classmates and I, being the youngest of the young, remained uniformed college students for the longest period, while those who were only a year older or so went off for the officer training and preceded us into those terrifying island battles that marked the last stages of the Pacific War. No group among all the services had so high a casualty rate as we Marine Corps second lieutenants. This is firmly on the record. A harrowing book by an enlisted combat veteran, E.B. Sledge, called With the Old Breed, described the situation concisely. During the course of the long fighting in Okinawa, we got numerous replacement lieutenants, he wrote. They were wounded or killed with such regularity, we rarely knew anything about them, and saw them on their feet only once or twice. Our officers got hit so soon and so often that it seemed to me the position of second lieutenant in a rifle company had been made obsolete by modern warfare. Thus, had I only been older by a year or so, I would have been immersed into Iwo Jima's bloodbath. A mere 6 months and I would have been one of Sledge's Okinawa martyrs, obliterated in what turned out to be the deadliest land engagement of the Pacific War, and among the worst in history. I actually escaped this horror by a hair, coming to roost not so many miles away on the island of Saipan, where I began to prepare for the invasion of Japan and where I had ample time to reflect on both what I'd barely missed on Okinawa and Iwo Jima and what I was likely to encounter when I helped storm the fortress beaches of the mainland. The killing grounds of the recent past were for me a foretaste of things to come, and the sorry fate of all those scared but uncomplaining guys we'd said goodbye to seemed a foreshadowing of my own. At any rate, there in bed, I'd begun to grope and caress myself, getting a huge load of tactile satisfaction from the mere act of assessing my body's well-being. This was not the idle feeling of one that self-preoccupied people alone in bed. It was a deliberate meditative inventory of my precious parts. Consider hands and fingers alone, for example, and place them in the context of the Iwo Jima
I so narrowly escaped. Everyone had heard about the landing beach at Iwo, bodies cut in half in the volcanic dust, legs and arms and single corpse separated by 40 feet, a puree of brains splattered among the mess kits and knapsacks. Nearly every Marine who survived the war had fixed in his mind the number of Iwo casualties, 26,000, of which nearly 6,000 were dead. The entire population of many American large towns or a small city, a chilling total of which thousands of components had to be hands and fingers, given the tendency of the hand with its constant diligence and exposure to be so vulnerable. Pondering the tally of fingers lost or mutilated on that infernal ash heap, I'd concentrate on one of my own, extend it, wiggle it, stroke it with my thumb, suck on it, rub its tip gently against the skin encasing my rib cage, all the while reflecting on what pleasure it was to be able to perform any one of these small, innocuous, monkey-like operations. Another matter was the loss of limbs. Leg loss and arm loss had been epidemic in the Pacific. What a delight it was, then, to be able to palpate the supple, buttery flesh of the bicep. Pressing in so deeply with the thumb, I could feel the sturdy arterial flow of healthy blood as it coursed down the arm, or to vigorously pat the muscles of the thigh, the joy momentarily fading, replaced by a stab of guilt, as I wondered what it must be like at that very instant to be lying without a thigh in some naval hospital, racked by phantom pain of the amputee. You could lose incredible parts of yourself and be hideously mutilated, yet still be alive. In college, I had known this guy named Wade Hoops from a small town in Tennessee, who was also a platoon leader at the time of his calamity. He and his little group had been reconnoitering the outskirts of a shell-shattered village on Okinawa when he stepped on a booby-trap grenade and instantaneously lost a leg. Only a miraculous ministrations of a medical corpsman saved him from bleeding to death. He'd wanted to get a law degree when the war ended and make it big in Tennessee politics like his daddy, one-time lieutenant governor. Wade was generous and sweet-natured with an incipient politician's chatty bonhomie. I don't think he was brilliant, but that too fitted the political mold. One thing I recall achingly about Wade Hoops was the idiot crush he had on June Allison and the album of publicity photographs of her he carried around everywhere, probably even to Okinawa. June in swimsuits and bobby socks and dirndls, smiling her enchantingly buck-toothed, germ-free smile. It was amazing to think of him whacking off day in, day out over this squeaky, clean sweetheart. A blade of shrapnel from the same booby trap that removed his leg and nearly destroyed his brain's speech center, and he'd never utter a word again. Not a word. Not a sound. Not a peep. Literally struck dumb. When news came back to our training base on Saipan about Wade Hoops, we were shocked, and our speculation was when the war was over, an amputee might easily make as a candidate. The sympathy vote, you know. But a politician without a voice? It was like a beauty queen without boobs. Otherwise, his vital signs were excellent, which may or may not have been a blessing, but we all thought, hell, at least he made it.

This is a new sort of album from French pop club dance scene star Oklu. A song called Blade Bird. A piece of vinyl is called Choke Enough Expansion Pack on WXYC Chapel Hill. Quite nice, I think. We start off at 10 o'clock here with some live music. Teardrop Explodes, live at Guildford Civic Hall in England. June 18th, 1981, right in that sweet spot of Teardrop Explodes. Just like Lila Khaled said, perform live. James Taylor performing live at the Basement Student Union in Syracuse University in 1970, February 6, 1970, the Jabberwocky, performing his song Something in the Way She Moves, which at that time at least appeared on his Apple album. The first thing he put out as James Taylor before he got the Warner Brothers deal and put out Baby James. Camille Dalmay performing Je Suis Une Fille live, I Am a Girl, from her show Live au Théâtre. Man, I butchered that. De la Madeleine de Troyes, November 28th, 2003. Camille. Je Suis Une Fille. Gwyneth Raymond champion Ivy from her new one last night, I heard the Dog Star Bark. Penny Arcade has a new record. Who's Penny Arcade? It is the latest guys of James Hoare, who at one point was most of Ultimate Painting and then Proper Ornaments, or possibly reverse of that. Two great bands featuring James Hoare. And now he is under the moniker of Penny Arcade. And this record just came out. It's called Double Exposure, and the song Regrets from Penny Arcade. Janelle Lepin's ensemble Volcanic Ash Mountain Pose. Then I read to you from William Styron's book, The Suicide Run. A few, I think, what, five, six possibly, short story novella things altogether about his time in the military, all of which are fascinating. Then the Broadway cast of the show Hair from around that same time as the James Taylor song, right around 1969 or so. Broadway cast of Hair doing Walking in Space, and then Mellow Swells with Almond Joy, the Alessi brothers, Billy and Bobby, who had been a band called Barnaby By, then called themselves Alessi, then the Alessi brothers out of Long Island, New York, late 70s, like 1977 or 8. And that's the title track from their album, All for a Reason. Mino Crusaders with Kaigara from Tour of Japan. Ornella Vanoni with Buona Vita from Una Bellissima Ragazza. Then Oklu, Blade Bird from Choke Enough Expansion Pack. Couple of minutes after 11 o'clock, you're tuned to WXYC Chapel Hill. Radio Free Carolina with your buddy Bill Burton on the radio on Tuesday night. And we're going to continue on with this idea. This is somewhat overlooked record from a band I love called Men I Trust. They put out two albums last year about this time, actually March of 2025. One called Equus Caballus and one called Equus Asinus. About two different kinds of horses, I guess, but they put them out roughly at the same time, so that's a lot of songs from Men I Trust, probably none of which you've heard. So let's play one from Equus Asinus. This is called I Come With Mud on WXYC Chapel Hill.

This should never have happened, said Mr. Brogan, staring at his glass of soda water. All right, let's not start now. It's a little late in the game. I know, says Mr. Brogan. I know it. I'm sorry, Monty. I should never have let you get involved. Monty raps the tabletop with his knuckles. Hey, let it go. You had nothing to do with it, okay? Don't start with this now. You know, I just wish we could have talked about it. You could have made so much money in real business. You didn't need that. You should never have got involved with that. But the money was never the sole draw for Monty. He hadn't grown up poor. He wasn't greedy. He liked fast cars and Italian shoes, but he didn't need them. He didn't hunger for them. It was more about sway. Sway helps make your money, and money helps you make your sway, but sway is not money. Sway is walking into a clothes shop and knowing you can buy anything on the shelves. Yeah, that's true. Sway is also the clerk opening the shop after hours so you can walk through the aisles alone with your girlfriend. Sway is the clerk unlocking the back room to show you the latest deliveries, still sheathed in plastic bags. Sway is the clerk standing silent in the corner while you browse, and the clerk won't complain if you paw the merchandise and kiss your girl for an hour because he knows about you, and the trouble's just not worth it. Sway is making a phone call in the morning and having courtside seats at Madison Square Garden that night. Sway is entering a nightclub through the staff entrance so you can skip the metal detector. Sway is locking eyes with an undercover cop on the subway. You know what he is. He knows what you are. And you wink at him because he drives a battered Buick and you drive a Corvette. And he cannot touch you. The Corvette's gone now. The government took title after Monty's indictment. He wonders where it is. Parked in some smirking suburbanite's driveway or else still waiting in a federal lot for auction day. Monty does not love cars the way some men do, but he was proud of his vehicle, proud of its low-slung black body, the roar of the engine, the way he could make it bolt through the gaps in midtown traffic. On lucky days, he'd find a string of green lights and cruise home in style. In 13 hours, home becomes Otisville Federal Correction Institution. A Catskill Eagle bus will take him there. They'll give him proper documents to sign, and they'll strip search him, and they'll fingerprint him again. Monty doesn't mention Otisville or the Corvette or the principal Sway to his father. Instead, he says, I didn't hear you complaining when you was borrowing money. Not a word back then. No, no, you're right. That was a mistake. Mr. Brogan remembers Monty when he was an infant, red-skinned and kicking. The boy would squeeze his eyes shut and pound on the blue blanket he lay on, wailing weakly, short, stuttered cries and months before his lungs were strong enough for true volume. His mother would pick him up from the crib, one hand supporting his head. She'd walk with him and sing to him. She could never hold a tune, but Monty didn't seem to mind. He watched her obsessively, his green eyes locked on her green eyes. Or she'd read to him from a picture book while his fuzzed head rested on her breast, and she would read to him and he would listen quietly long before he knew what the words meant. Good night, stars. Good night, air. Good night, noises everywhere. And Mr. Brogan would stand in the doorway, always a little apart, not jealous exactly, well, maybe just a little jealous, always conscious that this was an alliance to which he could only be a witness. There was something fierce about the boy's love for his mother and her love for him. They were a beautiful pair. And later, when they marched down the street together, his hand clutching hers, people turned to watch him, smiling. What a darling boy. She had insisted on naming her son after Montgomery Clift, her favorite actor, and she got a wish over her husband's objections. Back then, Mr. Brogan felt uneasy about the name. He thought it was bad luck to name their only child after a fallen movie star. But Montgomery it was, and Mr. Brogan was glad to see that the boy looked like his mother. The same rich black hair, the same small, even teeth, the same straight nose, the same eyes, so green as to be unsettling. He was a beautiful boy, and he grew into a beautiful man, and Mr. Brogan was always proud to have such a handsome son. Now, though, he wishes Monty were a little less handsome. I gotta get going, Dad. I'm meeting the boys in a few minutes. The veal chop sits half-eaten on Monty's plate. I'll be there tomorrow, says Mr. Brogan. He removes his wallet from the inside of his jacket. Tomorrow? What for? I get on a bus. I'm gone.
Forget the bus. I'll drive you, Monty. It'll take half as long. Monty frowns, wiping his mouth with his napkin, back in his chair away from the table. No thanks, Dad. I'd rather say goodbye here. Mr. Brogan pulls a small photograph from his wallet and hands it to his son. Take this. They'll let you keep it. Monty holds the picture carefully in his fingers, the three of them, the whole family, standing before a lavishly decorated tree, on the back written in pencil, Christmas Eve, 1976. Monty at six, wearing a Mighty Mouse pajamas, holding his mother's hand and staring at the floor. Mr. Brogan remembers how they pleaded with the boy to smile, had joked and coaxed and threatened, all to no avail. Mr. Brogan tells a story and Monty nods, though he doesn't remember any of it. But it hurts to see how lovely she was, how young, because he can't remember her that way. He can't remember her beautiful, only wasted and crooked on the hospital bed. Mr. Brogan clears his throat. She? Don't, Dad, says Monty, still looking at her face. Not now. Monty carefully inserts photograph in his own wallet, lays down money for the check, stands, kisses his father on the forehead, and walks out of the restaurant. Mr. Brogan closes his eyes and listens to his own breathing. He has one wife and she's buried in Woodlawn. He has one son and he's headed for Otisville.

0: Amélie Le Crayon from her album La Boîte Plume. That was wonderful. That was called La Maigrelette from Amélie Le Crayon. That's what we ended up with, sort of, almost. We start off at 11 o'clock with Men I Trust out of LA, I believe. I Came with Mud from the album Equus Asinus. May Simons and Aaron with Macrame, the single together. Julie London, Memphis in June. Dry Cleaning did Cruise Ship Designer from the most recent album, Secret Love. Chris Brain from his, I think, debut from a number of years ago, New Light. He has four albums. I think that was the first one. Le Grand Couturier with Iku, something or other. It goes on forever. It's one of those kind of Fiona Apple titles that go on forever. I read to you from David Benioff's early novel, The 25th Hour, followed by Dwight Yoakam, an acoustic version of I'll Be Gone from his album, DwightYoakamAcoustic.net. Why he called it that, I don't know. But Quincy Jones and Bill Cosby, followed with the Cosby version of Hickaber, which was the music from his first solo television show, the one that came after I Spy. It was the one where he was a basketball coach. Nomad War Machine with Those Who Do Not Dance. Eleni Mandel has a new record. She's got a bunch. I think that's like number 12 or something. But it's on a local label here, the School Kids label, out of Raleigh, used to be Chapel Hill. Eleni Mandel, though, is from L.A., and that song called Lemon Tree, her new record is called Tailspin. Saint Etienne with Dancing Heart from International. Freddie and the Dreamers from the 60s, I'm Telling You Now. Then Amélie Le Crayon. My name's Bill Burton. That about wraps it up for me. I'm going to turn it over to DJ Derpa in a couple of minutes, and she'll take you through the wee hours of the morning, starting at midnight. I've had a lovely time. I'm going to leave you with some Lippard Arkbro Lindwall saying goodbye. Till next time, good night, kids.
1: Bye. Have a great day. You too. Thank you. You're welcome. It's my pleasure. Pleasure is all mine. See you soon. See you next time. See you then. Looking forward. Me too. Great to hear. Absolutely. Glad we're on the same page. Absolutely. I enjoy our conversations. Absolutely. It's always enriching to explore new ideas with you. Definitely. I hope to see you soon. I hope so too. I'm really looking forward to the next time. I couldn't agree more. Glad we feel the same way. Me too. Goodbye. for now. Have a good day. You too. Thank you. Take care. Take care. Bye. Goodbye. Take care now. See you soon. Until next time. I can't wait. Neither can I. See you next time. See you when I see you. See you then. Until then. Yes, until then. Yes, later. Later. Later. Later. Take care. Take care, bye. Bye-bye and take care. Bye for now. Bye. Bye-bye. See you. See you. Bye. Bye now. Take care. You too. Bye-bye now. See you soon. Yes, bye, and take good care. Thanks. Bye-bye. Bye for now. Take care.

This is DJ Derpa. You're listening to WXYC Chapel Hill. The time is currently 12:19 a.m. You just listened to OOIOO Lightning Bolt. The song is called The Horizon off of their release, The Horizon Spirals, The Horizon Viral. Before that, you listened to Everyone Asked About You, which is the name of the artist and the song, off of their release, Paper Airplanes, Paper Hearts. Before that, Wolf Alice with How Can I Make It Okay, off of their release, Blue Weekend. And prior to that, which was the first song from my set, my first set ever, the Belinda Butchers with Teen Dream off of their release, The Goodbyes. WXYC would like you to know the Southern Off-Road Bicycle Association is the largest nonprofit mountain biking organization in the Southeast. Through advocacy, education, and recreational opportunities, SORBA carries out its mission to promote land access, trail preservation, and new trail development in order to enhance mountain bike touring, racing, fun, and fellowship for all mountain bicyclists in the Southern United States. For more information, visit www.sorba.org. And now, let's get back to the music.

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Yet again, this is DJ Derpa. You were just listening to Heavenly with their song Scene Stealing off of their release Highway to Heavenly. Before that was Pale Saints with She Rides the Waves off of their release Flesh Balloons, Mrs. Dolphin. Prior to that was Jessica Moss with their song Nowhere from the release Unfolding. And then to start it off was Club 8 with Karen off of their release The Friend I Once Had. WXYC would like you to know that local businesses can attend the nonprofit networking group Wake Up Wednesday in Pittsburgh every third Wednesday of the month. Wake Up Wednesday serves the community by providing a space where business leaders and nonprofits come to cross-pollinate ideas, give business advice, ask for leads, and to help promote one another. The doors open at 8 a.m. and the meeting ends promptly at 9:30 a.m. There are 60 to 70 businesses that attend each month. For more information, visit www.wakeupwednesday.me. All right, we're going to kick it off with Ida. It's 12:40 a.m., and we're just going to get right back into the music.

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This is DJ Derpa. You just listened to Joshua Chiquima Crampton. If you like shoegaze, this would be a great option for you. He's a California-based artist from the Pacajaki Nation of the Aymara people, an indigenous group spanning Bolivia, Chile, and Argentina. He's heavily influenced by that. It was off of Anada, and the song is called Malcu Diablon. Before that, you listened to the artist Jum with their song Yesterday Blues off of their release Snowman 3. Prior to that was Saint Etienne with Mario's Cafe off of their Travel Edition, spanning a bunch of years from the 90s to the 2000s. And then something else you listened to within this set was Calibri Rufo's Venizonics off of A Guide to the Bird Song of Migration. And just before that was Ida with Honey Slide off of the release Heart Like a River. And let's jump right back into the music.

You just listened to Brittle Stars with So Unfair off of their release, Brittle Stars. I'm DJ Derpa. This is WXYC Chapel Hill. It's currently 1:21 a.m. Prior to Brittle Stars, you listened to Maria BC, their song Rare, off of their release, Marathon. Also within this set, you listened to Mary Lou Lord, Speeding Motorcycle, off of Mary Lou Lord, self-titled. I actually picked this one because it said that Daniel Johnson either produced or wrote it, which I thought was really cool. And then before that, you listened to Amy Gadiaga with the song Who Knows off of their release Baby Goated. WXYC would like you to know about lithium and lithium-ion batteries. Take precaution when recycling lithium and lithium-ion batteries. Orange County requires separation of lithium batteries from alkaline batteries. 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I'm DJ Derpa. Let's get back to the music.

noise or something like that. Because the music, that's what he said. And I told him I wasn't playing no music, I was playing a jar for noise, and that's what the Bible said. It said, make a jar for noise to the

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Could be happening now. You might as well practice and be prepared for it.

All right, this is DJ Derpa. You're listening to WXYC Chapel Hill. Just now you were listening to Verity Den, which is actually a Carrboro-based experimental group. This was their song Highway 54 off of their release Wet Glass. Prior to that, you were listening to The Maybellines with Happiness Digest from their self-titled album, The Maybellines. Before that was Stony Blue and Stephen Carmona with their song Joyful Noise off of the Joyful Noise EP. Prior to that was the American Analog Set with She's Half off of their release Set Free. And starting off was The Nude Party with Walk That Walk off of their release Look Who's Back. All right, it's 1:46 a.m. and we'll just get right back into the music.

All right, you're listening to WXYC Chapel Hill. This is DJ Derpa. I'm signing off soon, but you just listened to Wilco's Impossible Germany off of Sky Blue Sky. Before that was The Softies' Favorite Shade of Blue. Holiday in Rhode Island is the release. And right before that was The Radio Department with Never Follow Suit off of the release, Passive Aggressive, which were the singles spanning from 2002 to 2010. I will follow this up with The Clientele's Emptily Through Holloway off of the release Lost Weekend EP, and I am signing off.

Hey, lo, this is the National Buddhist gay poet Allen Ginsberg. 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

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It's now 2:56 a.m. I'm DJ Copperhead, coming on briefly this morning to train a new DJ of ours, play some tunes for you in the meantime. That last song you heard was from Dora Mora Lenbaum, a station favorite from her 2024 release Pique, that song called Nauvoo Te Esquecer. Prior to that was Romeo Poirier with Silencio off of a new release Off the Record, aptly titled, I would say. Before we get back into the music, WXYC would like for you to know that the Chelsea Theater is the Triangle's only nonprofit art house cinema, presenting a dynamic mix of first-run independent documentary, global, and art films. The fully accessible, comfortable three-screen theater is the perfect place to find films you won't experience at traditional movie theaters, chains, as well as exclusive special events, visiting speakers, and discussion panels. 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Going to play another song in a moment off of this Dora Mora Lenbaum release. So thank you all so much for tuning in to WXYC Chapel Hill, 89.3 FM. We'll be back shortly to tell you what you're hearing.

That was Voices from the Lake, track EOS. Thanks so much for listening to WXYC Chapel Hill. Right before that, we were listening to La Magnolia by Henrietta Yuchenko. And stay tuned for what's coming up next. Thank you so much.

Thank you for listening to WXYC Chapel Hill. I'll be your DJ for the next 2.5 hours, DJ Disco Spider. You just heard Bill Orcutt's Unfinished Not Fragile. Before that was Eye Patch by De La Soul. Before that was Sunrise by Mellow Swells. And starting off the segment was Cantaloupes by Toumani Diabate. I have a message for you. 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Thank you for listening. Next up, I've Found Joy by Matthew Halsall. Enjoy.

0: 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Opposed to be picking all vintage, the ink decompressing. T7, I'm resting my feet. Marcello little replicas, less than a G. About the best I can flex for as regular things. Cuban Link custom, I'm stubborn, adjusting the CAD. 350 plus for a pad, they won't even give me a mortgage. I made 750 in a month and a buck in the last. Put April in Louboutin, Karen staring. Manager Rolex shopping way in Paris, the heir apparent. When the fare for transit was financed by grants, I was scanning. Planning. First time in sex, I was scamming. My second time back, I was cramming the bands in my pants. First time we linked, she was sparing. The second time we made a snare, was prepared for the trends. At 15, I knew that by 25, I'd be a millionaire. Never compare me to them. Mixing the Creed, the Delphinus with my game Vieri. I smell like black pepper and sin. Ancestors carried me in. My mother knew as much the way she grew me up. My name should be an expletive. Heretics regretted, threw it up. The times they shoot me, hush to move without a weapon. Death wish, I'm just being prudent. It would not behoove me. She leaving off the bed. Exorcism style is not a movie. I'm inside a tube and I'm streaming live. Hit the stage, every person that I lost breathe alive. You should keep inside. Before you ever miss speaking, then have to see the guys. Me and Z would see. Sapino getting collided. I could see a life grow beneath his eyes. He could be the livelihood or be alive. Either way, he's still gonna be my guy. I remember how to read a book. Forgot how to write a hook. At the typewriter with my sugar, she done made a fighter pilot out of crook. I remember how to read a book. Forgot how to write a hook. At the typewriter with my sugar, she done made a fighter pilot out of crook.
1: Yeah, deep in the den of the thieves, the balance of give and receive can slip into greed. I try to stay in the center, turn my mistakes into literature, sinners agree. Caught in the grip of a queen, I had to conquer the castle before I could leave. My cousin was cooking for fiends. They booked them before I could read. First time in sex, I was scamming. Next time in sex, I was scamming. But not that necessity. Ain't getting no recipe handed. Ain't no one next to me famished. I'm spending unhealthily. Twin got telepathy. Don't gotta send him a letter. He's spinning like Jeopardy. I'm lacking empathy. Oh, how romantic the sound of a murderous symphony. No crime when it currently co-side in the currency. Italy, both eyes get immersed in the imagery. Bro died, but I'm certain he here with me. Predicting a cataclysm. 440 cows in a sprinter. I did the dash on the label. Before I asked for a favor, I asked for an issue. The camaraderie, the nigga out of me rotten. I fight out for me. I don't indulge in the fruit that they offer me. Well, they take up for fence, I offer me. Darkness adopted me. That's the shine that I'm filthy. Was better than prophecy. They would have seen me a team. What do you leave? Send a big lobby. Mirror them, miss a man. I'm getting more cash than I spend. And spending more cash you again. You losing value the more you compare me to them. Don't you ever compare me to them. They was underprepared in the end. I was bred in the violence of poverty. I would die before I feel it again. I remember how to be a crook. Forgot how to read a book. And a mic talking to my granny. I know she in heaven listening to the hook. I remember how to be a crook. Forgot how to read a book. And a mic talking to my

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I am DJ Disco Spider. You just heard Kalola by Alec Lomami and Lambskin. Before that was Lord Help Me to Be by John and Alice Coltrane. Prior to that was Typewriter by Mavi. And starting off this segment was I've Found Joy by Matthew Halsall. WXYC has a message for you. The Carolina Harm Reduction Union, known as CHRU, pronounced CRU, is a student-led program that provides life-saving harm reduction resources to the public of Chapel Hill. 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I hope you're enjoying the show. 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Thanks for listening.

Thank you for listening to WXYC Chapel Hill. I'm DJ Disco Spider. I'll be here with you until 6 a.m. You just heard M. Lanjani by Dem Thuda. Before that was Spirit Ditch by Sparkle Horse. Prior to that was The Peace by Underscores, and we started the hour with Aja by Steely Dan. Before that, we had Naki Bemebe Mbaire Group with Naoyuki Uchida performing Oteranga Waira. And we started off this segment with Rain is Falling by Electric Light Orchestra. I would like you to know that the Community Empowerment Fund, CEF, is a nonprofit organization serving Durham and Orange counties in North Carolina. CEF's mission is to cultivate opportunities, assets, and communities that facilitate transitions out of homelessness and poverty. Established in 2009, CEF offers person-centered support, financial education, and asset-building tools to individuals facing homelessness or housing insecurity. CEF's approach integrates person-centered support.

I'm DJ Disco Spider. This is WXYC Chapel Hill. You just heard Karad Etran by Mdu Mokhtar. Before that was Buff-Breasted Sandpiper by Bio Migrant. Before that was The Yardbirds with Heart Full of Soul. Prior to that was Chega de Saudade by João Gilberto. And we started off this segment with Endofight by Sun People and Other Worlds. The Prison Books Collective is a nonprofit that sends free books and resources to people imprisoned in North Carolina and Alabama. People in prison who are interested in receiving free books or resources should send a letter to the collective at P.O. Box 625, Carrboro, North Carolina, 27510. There is currently high demand for recently published paperback books about starting your own small business, financial literacy, legal advice, GED prep, and other skill-building how-to guides. 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Up next, you'll hear Vandergraaf Generator with Afterwards. Enjoy.

Current time is 5 a.m. You're listening to WXYC Chapel Hill. I'm your host, DJ Disco Spider. I'll be with you for the next hour. You just heard Bim Bang by A. Rahman Hassan and Orcs Nirwana. Before that was Horizon Spirals by OOIOO. Before that was Heroes and Villains by The Beach Boys. We started off this segment with Afterwards by Van der Graaf Generator. Orange County Animal Services offers no-cost spay and neuter surgeries to pets of qualifying households in Orange County. The program aims to help to increase the number of pets that are spayed and neutered in the county, and in turn help eliminate the ongoing problem of pet overpopulation we face as a community. In addition to no-cost services provided by the county, there are a number of low-cost options available through numerous providers throughout the region. To find out if you qualify for no-cost spay or neutering services, or learn more about low-cost options, contact Melissa Ramirez-Grimaldi, Animal Services Program Coordinator, at 919-932-4966, or email mramirezgrimaldi@orangecountync.gov. Coming from someone who had to wake up very early for this shift, I feel sorry for anyone who has to wake up now. So I have a special morning treat. This is Windy Summer by Henri.

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This is DJ Disco Spider. You just heard Fade by Blackwater Holy Light. Before that was Broken Future 175 by Nandi. Prior to that was Omega Man by The Police. And we started off this segment with Windy Summer by Henri. I hope you've been enjoying the show. If you have any requests, don't hesitate to call in at 919-962-8989 or use the WXYC app to send requests. 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Next up, you're going to hear Box of Rain by the Grateful Dead.

Thanks for listening to WXYC Chapel Hill. I'm DJ Disco Spider. I'll be with you for the next 25 minutes. You just heard Night Ela by Candy Claws, and before that was Thirst Walk by the artist Shudder to Think. Prior to that was Galveston by Glenn Campbell, and we started off this segment with Box of Rain by the Grateful Dead. Did you know that fee waivers are available for Orange County Senior Center programs, including virtual programs? Fee waivers and reductions are available based on assessed financial need for all classes and programs for Orange County residents. Fee waivers are not offered for in-person trips or travel programs. Interested applicants must complete an application form providing proof of income and other information. To apply for a fee waiver for a Senior Center program, call the Passmore Center at 919-245-2015 and request a scholarship. Form be emailed or mailed via USPS. You may also pick up the form at the center's front desk. I hope you're enjoying. Stay tuned for what's to come.

0: You want to do some singing? I think we need to shout something.
1: Yeah.
0: Should we shout? I liked your indie line.
1: You're the indiest girl in school, that's why I can't date you.
0: Yeah.
1: Yeah. Okay. I think we'd like... Yeah. How would you shout? Would you shout first? Like, shout. Because I've already got a preset idea of how it would go.

The current time is 5:58 a.m., which means we're about at the end of my shift. I've been DJ Disco Spider for WXYC Chapel Hill. In this segment, you most recently heard Chess Game by Circus Maximus. Before that was Open Letter by Living Color. Prior to that was Tanya Tucker's Delta Dawn. Before that was The Indiest Girl at School by The Femcells. Prior to that was Just to Be With You by Magic Slim, and we started off this segment with Dagmar Zuniga's Why I Remember Each Day of Summer. WXYC would like you to know that the Housing Helpline, a service of the Orange County Health Department, connects people with eviction diversion, homeless services, and other resources. Since launching in April 2020, the Housing Helpline has served nearly 8,000 households and responded to more than 20,000 calls and 16,000 emails. Calls are answered live in over 200 languages from 10 a.m. to 4 p.m. Monday through Friday. Staff can assist with several programs, including the Orange County Eviction Diversion Program and the Orange County Emergency Housing Assistance Program. You can call the Housing Helpline at 919-245-2655 or email housinghelp@orangecountync.gov. Thanks for listening. Since it is still quite early in the morning, I'm going to give you a little something to boost your energy. This has been DJ Disco Spider signing off with One More Time by Daft Punk.

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1: 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This is DJ Wizard. I'm going to be on from 6 to 9, and I am super excited to show you guys some songs that I picked out. I hope everyone's feeling very fresh and frisky this morning. And yeah, I hope you guys enjoy.

You just heard Carmelina's La Ceiba. Prior to that, we listened to Janelle Lepin's ensemble Volcanic Ash with the song Pluto and Aquarius. Before that, we were listening to some Fiona Apple Carrion off of Tidal. Before that, we listened to Mersch Liminit and Fust with their song Cup of Loneliness. And then the first song we listened to on this set was My Name is Guy, and the song is Flavor of the Day. WXYC wants you to know that there are a number of items that are often thrown into Orange County's blue recycle carts that can cause problems and unnecessary costs for our county's recycling program. Please avoid placing the following items in your blue recycling bin: styrofoam, paper towels and napkins, batteries, bubble wrap and other plastic shipping materials, clothes, household glass, plates, plateware and mirrors, I didn't know about mirrors, aerosol cans, food waste, paper receipts, pump mechanisms from household cleaners, toothpaste tubes, disposable cups, lids and straws, shredded paper, cords, hoses and wires, scrap metal and garbage bags. 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Your recycling should not be bagged, but should be placed loose and free in the blue bin. 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Now, coming up, I've got some Bloody Mary. I'm going to be playing Black Pearl. And if you have any requests, feel free to call in at 910-962-8989 or send in a request on the app. Thank you so much for listening.

You just heard the Skunk's Questions for Laura, which kind of reminded me of like Twin Peaks, you know. Before that, we listened to Salamata's Spur. And prior to that, we listened to Princess 520, Faded With You. And the first song we listened to was Bloody Mary's Black Pearl. WXYC would like you to know that Carolina Student Legal Services is a nonprofit law firm that is available to provide full-time UNC Chapel Hill students with free legal assistance. The SLS can address landlord problems, property damage claims, name and gender marker changes, uncontested divorce, employment contract review, and many other matters. Please note that the SLS cannot advise students who have a problem with a fellow student, the university, or other state agencies. 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

The time is 6:59 a.m. and you're listening to WXYC Chapel Hill. We were just listening to Olaf Drager's Verbena. Previous to that, we were listening to King Crimson's In the Court of the Crimson King, which I recently discovered and very much like. And then previous to that, we were listening to Zuzu's Warm Leatherette. Did you know that Compost Mates is a UNC student organization that works to expand access to composting for off-campus students through a free food stamp pickup service? Scraps from student households are donated to community gardens where they are transformed into nutrient-rich compost to support the healthy growth of local foods. Students can join the waitlist or volunteer to help at tarheels.live/compostmates. Non-student community members can also check out the Carrboro and Chapel Hill Farmers Markets as well as their local community gardens to donate their food scraps and help return our nutrients back into the earth. If you want to make a request, feel free to call the number 910-962-8989 or hit us up on our app. Come up next, I have Bananarama's Venus, a classic, and I'm very excited to listen to it myself. So yeah, stay tuned.

That was the Beatles in my life. Prior to that, we were listening to 800 Cherries, Painty Paint Pots, which I thought was very fun. Prior to that, we were listening to Sam Wenk's Limitless of Blue on Language at an Angle. Before that, we heard Eggs, Sugar Babe, which I also really liked. Before that, we heard some Maria BC off the release Marathon. We listened to specifically Safety. And we started off with Bananarama's Venus, which is a personal favorite of mine. WXYC wants you to know that if you're a college student or an individual looking for an easy way to stay informed, Issue Voter is a nonprofit organization that sends clear, nonpartisan summaries of congressional bills straight to your phone. 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It's an easy, low-stress way to stay informed and make your voice count. For more information, you can visit www.issuevoter.org. Thank you so much for listening. I hope you enjoy the next couple songs.

That was My Chemical Romance's Vampires Will Never Hurt You. Yeah. Previously to that, we listened to Jumpy and God's Wisdom, specifically Midnight in America. Prior to that, we listened to Nash Paints with the song Stretching. Before that, we listened to Broadcast's The Book Lovers, which is one of my favorite songs. And then right before that, we listened to Voices from the Lake with the song Eos. WXYC would like you to know that the Chapel Hill Community Fridge is seeking volunteers, partners, and donations. 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It is currently 7:46 a.m. And this next song is dedicated to a very special listener, Claire. If you're out there, this song is for you.

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1: Very few.
2: Did you offer me a kiss?
0: Why?
1: Such a foolish reason, I'm afraid. I'd like one.

The time is 8:13 a.m. and we were just listening to The Sugar Cubes, Birthday, which is Bjork's first band, I believe, or the band she was first in. And yeah, I really love that thing. I really love that song. Really reminds me of early Cocteau Twins. But prior to that, we were listening to Marianne DeProftis with the song Petey's Tango. Before that, it was TV Girl Lovers Rock. Prior to that, it was Heaven's Souls Shed a Tear for Me. And then we started with Slow Dive When the Sun Hits. WXYC would like you to know that we have an amazing set of apps. You're probably familiar with our iPhone app, but we've also got an Android app, a tvOS app, and an Apple Watch app. In fact, you can send in requests through the Android and iOS apps. Just press the request button, or if you're old school and you want to talk to the DJ, talk to me, DJ Wizard. 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Or our number is 919-962-9898, or 8989, my bad. Our iPhone app has a great set of home widgets, so you can see at a glance what we're playing. And you can always start playback by telling Siri to play WXYC. Coming up next, I'm going to play some... What am I going to play? Stereolab, which I'm excited to hear. So yeah, I hope everyone's doing well. This is DJ Wizard. Thank you for tuning in.

The time is 8:36 a.m. and you're listening to WXYC Chapel Hill. We were just listening to Love Spirals Downward off the album Flux with the song Psyche. Before that, we were listening to the Paradise Bangkok Mulam International Band with specifically the song Psych Lim Kor, which I thought was really cool. Previous to that, we were listening to some My Bloody Valentine, When You Sleep. Before that, it was Nora Mint Simali with the song No. And then the first song was Stereolab, The Flower Called Nowhere. Did you know that Photo Farm are a small staff of artists who aim to foster the exchange of ideas and skills? Set in a modern barn on a tree farm in Chapel Hill, NC, Photo Farm is a site of possibility, a space for making and for makers. 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If you'd like to leave a request, you can call 919-962-8989 or push a couple buttons on the app. Up next, I'm going to be playing Anastasia Coupe. So stay tuned for that. This is DJ Wizard, and I appreciate you listening.

The time is 8:57 a.m., so it's just about 9. And we were just listening to Cycles by Spacecraft, this new age band that I learned is has a P.O. box in Durham, which is pretty cool. Before that, it was Mio Carinario by Marisa Monte. Prior to that, it was Who Knows by Amy Gadiga. Before that, it was Sugar Water by Sibo Mario. And then the first one was Piano Stacks by Anastasia Koop. Did you know that the Odum Institute for Research in Social Science provides members of the UNC community with educational and consultative resources to advance their social science research projects? With over 100 short courses covering a wide range of research topics, from qualitative research to data science, the Institute can support researchers throughout the entire life cycle of their projects. 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Well, my set's just about to wrap up. And I really appreciate everyone listening, but I will leave y'all with Cloud Becomes Your Hand off the album, or that's the artist. The album is Rest in Fleas. So, yeah, thanks for listening.

Music there from Clouds Become Your Hand with a song called Hermit from Rest in Fleas. It is 8 minutes past 9 o'clock. 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

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Awaken to life, my child. 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The whole forest is expecting you.

Music there from Sonny Rollins with the Modern Jazz Quartet and a song called The Stomper. And that was on the album with Modern Jazz Quartet. Francis Bebe before that gave us Forest Nativity from Psychedelic Sansa, 1982 to 1984. Started the set off with Alec Lomami and LMBSKN, which I'm assuming is Lambskin, and a song called Kaylola from Somewhere There's an Amazing Waiting to Be Discovered. It is 20 minutes past 9 o'clock. 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Bike Durham offers a series of education classes for people who want to learn how to ride a bike and for those who know how to ride a bike but want to improve their skills to commute and use their bike for transportation or recreation. They have classes of multiple levels, from learning how to balance to skill building practice to real commutes through town to learn more about the city infrastructure and how to plan trips. These classes are open to 13 years older and older and have rental bikes included in the price for those who don't have a bike yet. Pricing on it is on a sliding scale. Pay what you can. Classes are held at ReCity, 112 Broadway Street, Durham, North Carolina. To find out more and to register for our classes, visit the website at https://bikedurham.org/bike-education-classes. If you have any requests, give me a call at 919-962-8989. Right now, I have new music from OOIOO with a song called The Horizon.

Music there from Des Arc with a song called Some Are Love from their release Loose Lips Sink Ships. Yin Yin before that gave us a song called Spirit Adapter from their latest Yada. Exia did a song called Ondas from Now Estragao Nada, which loosely translates to It Didn't Ruin Anything. Started that set off with music from OOIOO with Lightning Bolt and a song called Wavers from the release The Horizon Spirals and The Horizon Viral. It is 24 minutes before 10 o'clock. 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Family fire is a shooting that results from someone misusing an unsecured firearm from the home. Unintentional shootings, firearm suicide, and intentional shootings are all forms of family fire. Guns are present in approximately 42% of homes in the U.S., and thousands of people are killed by gun violence each year. Family fire is an issue that affects communities across North Carolina and the nation. End Family Fire outlines the proper steps of securing and storing firearms. To learn more about proper storage, you can visit endfamilyfire.org. And if you have any requests, give me a call at 919-962-8989. In the meantime, we have music from Portishead. This is Sour Times.

Music there from Anastasia Coop with a song called Stars for People from her release Dot. Right before that, you heard music from Them Are Us Too with a song called Us Now from the release Remain. Verity Din gave us Unsolved Mystery from Wet Glass, and we started that set off with music from Portishead and a song called Sour Times from their release Dummy. It is 6 minutes before 10 o'clock. 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WXYC would like you to know about SwipeShare, which is a UNC-based platform that helps students turn extra meal swipes into affordable meals. The app connects students who have unused swipes with those who need them by coordinating quick meetups at dining halls where a seller can swipe the buyer in. With built-in messaging, user ratings, and secure data protections, SwipeShares creates a safe and reliable way for students to access lower-cost meals while reducing wasted swipes. For more information, you can visit their Instagram at swipeshare.app. And if you have any requests, give me a call at 919-962-8989. In the meantime, we have music from Natasha Cometo with a song called Peak.

Music there from Umu Sangare with a song called Fajamu from her release Magoya. Right before the hour, you heard music from Nonda and a song called Just Hanging Out, the reprise from the album Nondi. Started that set off with music from Natasha Kimeto and a song called Peak from Inevitable. It is 8 minutes past 10 o'clock. 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Siembra North Carolina is a grassroots organization that is fighting for better working and living conditions and empowering the community to stand up against abusive landlords, discriminatory policies, and displacement. With increased immigration enforcement in the area, Siembra provides information to all about the rights of individuals and businesses. 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Anyone not immediately at risk and interested in volunteering can reach out to Siembra North Carolina on Facebook or at SiembraNC on Instagram. And if you have any requests, give me a call at 919-962-8989. In the meantime, we have music from local band Entre Vous. This is her favorite horse.

Music there from Grupo with a song called Absurdo Mudo from the release 1977. Before that, you heard music from Lucinda Williams and a song called Abandon from her self-titled record. Lynn Blakey from, and that was from My Week in Music. There was a really lovely tribute show for her last Saturday. Lynn Blakey, who was in any number of local bands, Tres Chicas, Glory Fountain, etc., and solo. She used to do a really nice Christmas show every year in the back room of the Cradle. She passed away in February, and her tribute show for her was done on Saturday, and it was really nice. That was a release from a song called Heartbeat from a release called Dreams Are Lovers, a compilation of all of those bands. Started that set off with music from Andre Vu with a song called Her Favorite Horse from their latest release, Tell Her a Joke. It is 29 minutes past 10 o'clock. 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WXYC would like to hear from you. If you are a part of a nonprofit or student group and would like the community to hear more about your organization, please email psa@wxyc.org. We ask that you please send PSAs at least a week in advance to allow our PSA team to review them, time to review them for any errors. If you have any requests, give me a call at 919-962-8989. In the meantime, we have music from Transportation. This is a ode to summer with a song called The Yard.

Music there from Linda May Han Oh with a song called Portal from the release Strange Heaven. Right before that, you heard music from Destroyer and a song called It's In Your Heart Now from his last release, Labyrinthitis. Probably due for new music soon, I hope. Matt Cass McCombs gave us I'm Not Ashamed from Interior Live Oak. We have music by request to start off, local band Transportation with a song called The Yard from their release, Amusement Park. It is 11 minutes before 11 o'clock. 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Orange County can no longer accept shredded paper in the blue recycle carts. The current recycling processor is no longer accepting shredded materials mixed in with single stream recyclables. If you'd like your confidential materials shredded and recycled, Orange County Recycling asks that you please bring it to be shredded at one of their semi-annual shredathons or utilize the new shred center. 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And if you have any requests, give me a call at 919-962-8989. In the meantime, we have music from Yabby U with a song called Fish and Bread.

Music there from El Chemo with a song called Esperando, and that was a single release. Right before the hour, you heard music from Calm Trues with a song called Persuasion System from the album of the same name. Bim Sherman gave us Fire Dub from Ghetto Dub, and we started that set off with music from Yabby U and the Prophets with a song called Fish and Bread from African Queen. It is 7 minutes past 11 o'clock. 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Did you know that local businesses can attend the nonprofit networking group Wake Up Wednesday in Pittsburgh every third Wednesday of the month? Wake Up Wednesday serves the community by providing a space where business leaders and nonprofits come to cross-pollinate ideas, give business advice, ask for leads, and to help promote one another. The doors open at 8 a.m. and the meeting ends promptly at 9:30 a.m. There are 60 to 7 businesses that attend each month. For more information, visit www.wakeupwednesday.me. If you have any requests, give me a call at 919-962-8989. In the meantime, we have music from The Color Field. This is Thinking of You.

Music there from Heaven Souls with a song called Playing Around with a Flip from their release West Side Trapped. Right before that, continuing with my week in music, last night I was lucky enough to get to Charlotte. It was a long drive there, long drive back. Worth it to see Echo and the Bunnymen. And that song was Thorn of Crowns from their release Ocean Rain. Lifeguard gave us Crate from the compilation Red Xerox, and we started the set off with music from The Color Field and a song called Thinking of You from Virgins and Philistines. It is 28 minutes past 11 o'clock. 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Orange County requires separation of lithium batteries from alkaline batteries. To avoid fire hazards, take both ends of the batteries before bringing them to a drop-off off-site. 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If you have any requests for my last half hour or so, give me a call at 919-962-8989. In the meantime, we have music from Patrice Russian. This is a song called Look Up.

I'd like to share something with you, a flute, which is from a tribe of American Indians called the Taos Indians. And they're located mostly in New Mexico. And they have sacred ground, which is a lake, which is called Blue Lake. And it so happens now through machines, polluted brains, that they start to tear down this particular territory. This flute I've had for a year, and I must return it back to the museum it came from. So I would like to share it with you. It's very good to be played this flute during the hour of 4 and 6 in the morning. We'll call this composition Blue Lake.

Music there from Don Cherry with a song called Blue Lake from the album of the same name. Los Guapos Sensibles gave us Fade Into You. Before that, that was a single cumbia release. Holly Cook did Rockaway from her latest release, Shy Girl. Started that set off with music from Patrice Rushen and a song called Look Up from Remind Me, the classic electro recordings, 1978 through 1984. It is 15 minutes before 12 o'clock. 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The Chelsea Theater is the Triangle's only nonprofit art house cinema, presenting a dynamic mix of first-run, independent, documentary, global, and art films. 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If you have any requests for my last 15 minutes or so, give me a call at 919-962-8989. In the meantime, we have music from Dry Cleaning. This is Hit My Head All Day.

Music there from the Marine Girls with a song called Love to Know from their release, I think that was 1982, it says, Lazy Ways and Beach Party. Right before that, I heard music from Dry Cleaning, new music from them with Hit My Head All Day. The new album is called Secret Love. I have just one more song to play for you, then I'm gone for the week. I appreciate you listening as always. I'm going to leave you with new music from local band Setting and a song called What Kind of Fish is a Turtle? And I hope you'll have a great week. Thanks again for listening.

It's 12:25 p.m. and you're tuned in to WXYC Chapel Hill 89.3 FM. I'm DJ Copperhead. I'll be your host this Wednesday afternoon. Hope everyone's been having a good week so far. Coming on to tell you a little bit about what you just heard. That was Hibiscus, the instrumental version from Kare. That's off a new EP of the same name. Prior to that was the TLF Trio, I believe, with Desire, titular track to a new LP of theirs from 2025. They are sort of like jazz and electronic ensemble based, I believe, in Copenhagen, Denmark. And that's with 15 Love Records. They release a lot of stuff that's out there in that sort of Danish experimental neoclassical electronic scene that I'm a big fan of, and I listened to that album the other day and I was just kind of blown away by it. And then you heard the Nomad War Machine and Susan Alcorn with The Boiling Vortex. That's off of the release Contra Madre. And then to start us off, Oksana Lind with Mundos Flotantes off the release Travesias, a reissue with Ba Records. Gonna get back into the music very shortly, but WXYC would like for you to know that Table is a nonprofit organization that brings college students and community volunteers together to help feed hungry children in the Chapel Hill and Carrboro area. Volunteer shifts for UNC students are available on weekdays in the late afternoon and early evenings, and Table is located on East Main Street in Carrboro. For more information, you can visit their website, tablenc.org. Gonna get back to it now, but if you have any song requests, feel free to call in at 919-962-8989. For the more shy listener, you can use the feature on our mobile app. There's a cute little blue button where you can send in a request. I'd like to hear from you. I'll see what I can do. If you have any specific songs you'd like to hear, we're going to get back to it now. Thanks for tuning in. Yeah.

Music here from Imahoy, Sega, Miriam, Gebru. This one called Wege, Don't Cry Anymore, off of a reissue with Mississippi Records of the LP Jerusalem. Was following Michel Legrand with Arrivé des Camionneurs. That's off a compilation, that's off a soundtrack from Jacques Demy's The Young Girls of Rochefort, or Les Demoiselles de Rochefort, one of my favorite sort of French films from that era. Great summertime song, great summertime soundtrack. But yeah, I always play that one when I'm in a bit of a pinch and I don't know what to play. So that's a nice summer day, perfect for some 60s French Technicolor. Part of that was the Moscovic or Kovic band, dance band, Vinit Veg Is Gazin. That's off the release, Bukuru Bank, a new find by me today. I was following Zavis Phone with Piketsin Du Do Nele, off of the release, Balanza I Pazzo. And then to start us off, some reggae from Capleton, that was Big Time, off the release, Prophecy. Gonna get back to the music shortly. But WXYC would like you know that UNC Chapel Hill provides an online map which displays disability access information for the main campus buildings. The map, which was compiled by the University Compliance Office in partnership with Disability Services and Facilities Planning and Construction, gives coded information for the location of power doors, elevators, restrooms, and ramps. Please visit maps.unc.edu and click on Campus Accessibility Map if you want to find more information. Going to switch it up a little bit here. A song from Lulina, a.k.a. Inga Copeland, off the new LP, Monopoly of Mistakes. I've been really enjoying this album this past spring, since it came out. Nice, fun night drives, I'd say. So we'll get into that and then some more tunes for you all. But as always, if you have any song requests, feel free to call those in at 919-962-8989. I'll be back shortly to tell you what you're hearing. But until then, thanks for listening. I hope you enjoy.

Skateboarding is not a hobby, and it's not a sport. Skateboarding is a way of learning how to redefine the world around you. It's a way of getting out of the house, connecting with other people, and looking at the world through different sets of eyes. When you're a skateboarder, especially in the 1970s, when everyone thought it was a hobby, they all thought it was like a strange version of a yo-yo or a hula hoop, it was very under the radar. For most people, when they saw a swimming pool, they thought, let's take a swim. But I thought, let's ride it. Let's see what the transition is like at the bottom. When they saw a street, they would think about driving on it. I would think about the texture. I slowly developed an ability, I think, to look at the world through totally different means. I had a whole other idea of what was happening. Weather played a very different role in my life at that time. If it rained, like today, would be a miserable day for me. So I became a skateboarder.

0: You're tuned in to WXYC Chapel Hill, 89.3 FM. I'm DJ Copperhead, your host for this afternoon. That was Iggy Pop there with his song Nightclubbing. That's off his release, The Idiot. But also, it's on the Trainspotting soundtrack, which I pulled today. So, always a fun track to listen to. I listened to that quite a bit back this past Halloween, spooky season. It's a good song. Prior to that was Helen Sharp with Got to Have Your Love. That's the Groovy Disco remix off of the Sound of Love International, a compilation of some nice more beat-based love songs. I was following Anastasia Koop, a Brooklyn-based oven folk artist with piano stacks off of her new EP Dot from this past fall, and Skateboarding by Tsunobi off the release On the Quiet with the record label Disco Texas. Fun little excerpt or sample there at the end. Who just said that one was by?
1: Ian McKay.
0: A fellow DJ here was looking up and researching a little bit about that. And apparently Skateboarding is what got that guy into punk music. So just a little cool tidbit of info. And then to start us off, Lolina, aka Inga Copeland, with Everlasting off the new release Monopoly of Mistakes. Gonna get back into it now. We have a song by Nash Paints, a Dublin-based sort of, I guess, not synth pop, yeah, something like that. Over in Ireland, song or a release from February that I'm a big fan of. So we'll get into that. But thank you all for tuning in. If you have any song requests, feel free to call those in at 919-962-8989. But until next time.

fine. I'll take place in my kitchen for some reason. So I was in the kitchen, and it was dark. And there was someone there with me. I knew it was someone I loved. There were no names exchanged. The face wasn't clear. I remember the black hair. And I remember saying, "It is so good to see you. I can't believe it. It's so nice to see you." And then I left the kitchen to go back upstairs.

Music there from Ambrose Campbell, that song titled Yolanda, deep cut off a reissue from Honest John's London Is the Place for Me. I think some High Life type music as well as, hold on, let me grab the record cover. Yes, we have High Life and Jazz and Calypso and Quela from some young black musicians in London. Really enjoyed that song, and I'm looking forward to diving more into that album. Thus following the concluding track to the Paradise Bangkok Mulam International Band's album Araya Lam, that one called Seesaw Part 2. Then we had some jazz from Jeremy Cunningham, a nice little spoken word interlude there at the beginning of that track titled Sleep. That's off his LP The Weather Up There. I was following Joanna Brooke with The Space Between. That was an excerpt of that album by the same name, reissue from Numero Group. And then to start us off, Nash Paints with The Kiss off of his release Everyone Good is called Molly with Mirror World. I'm going to get back to the music shortly, but WXYC would like for you to know that the Carolina Harm Reduction Union, also known as CRU, is a student-led program that provides life-saving harm reduction resources to the public of Chapel Hill. UNC's community and students suffer from a lack of education and resources on drug use safety, so CRU's weekly distribution of opioid overdose reversing naloxone and fentanyl testing strips allow community members to engage with harm reduction strategies, ask questions, and receive evidence-based responses from non-judgmental peers. To get your life-saving advice, life-saving supplies, and training, stop by their tabling event alternating weekly Thursdays 12 to 2 and Fridays 2 to 4 outside the undergraduate library, and you can stay updated on their event schedule by following them at crew_NC on Instagram, and you can always send them a direct message for more information. Gonna get back to it now. If you have any song requests, send those in at 919-962-8989. Our next song is another compilation, some Chicago rock. This song's by Amaya Pena, called Song for Avi. Really lovely, cute song. So we're going to get into that. But thanks for tuning in. I'm DJ Copperhead. I'll be here for around 25 more minutes. I'm excited to spin some more tunes for you.

Some cool psychedelic rock there from D.R. Hooker. That song titled This Thing off a reissue of the album The Truth from 1972 with Subliminal Sounds. I was following Dry Cleaning, post-punk group out of the UK with Viking Hair off of, I believe, they're either an EP or an LP, but Boundary Road Snacks and Drinks and Sweet Princess. Great release there and a great song. Prior to that was Max Jaffa with Gulf of Mexico, fourth track off of the new LP, You Want That Too. And then Tokodashita Gala Subako with Anmari Fukugita. There we go. Or Far Too Deep is what that means. That's a cut from a compilation put out by Time Capsule from some acid folk, Nippon acid folk from 1970 to 1980. Great album there. Some good stuff on there. And then another folk song from Amaya Pena from Chicago, Song for Avi off of the compilation album Red Zero, curated by the drummer and a founding member of the group TV Buddha, I think Eli Schmidt is his name. But yeah, really great album and a really great song. Gonna get back to it now because we only have so much time before my show ends here. I'll leave you with a song by Yetsubi off of her most recent EP, and then a couple others before I hand it off to DJ Gritty. So thanks so much for tuning in. It's now 1:58 p.m. and you're tuned in to WXYC Chapel Hill. Thanks for listening. Hope you enjoy.

It was Godspeed You, Black Emperor there with Sun is a Hole, Sun is Vapors off their 2024 album. No title as of 13th of February 2024. A rallying cry for the Palestinian people at that time. And then that was following Plixid with, I don't even know how to pronounce this one, I won't lie, Nada La Pevad. I think that's the Inez De Ferrari remix off their self-titled. It's a reissue of some Estonian, like Y2K girl group stuff. Some younger, I think like teenagers, like preteens who made music together. It's a really cute album. Then you heard Niles Fromm with Says off the release Spaces, relatively long building track. And then to start us off there was Yet To Be with Hats Drift off of the EP Check This Out. Gonna get back into the music now and hand it off to DJ Gritty momentarily. I have one last song for you all by Touch Girl Apple Blossom off their brand new album Graceful from early May, I believe, called You Made Me Do It. I saw them at the Big Pop show and they were just such a delight to watch perform. So give that song a play. And then hand it off. Thank you so much for tuning into my show this afternoon. I've been DJ Copperhead. I'm here every Wednesday, 12 to 2 p.m. Here on WXYC Chapel Hill.

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This is DJ Gritty hopping on for the next 2.5 hours. I'm very excited. I have some great music to play you. And if you got any requests, you can call in at 919-962-8989. I'll get them on air for you. The Community Empowerment Fund, CEF, is a nonprofit organization serving Durham and Orange counties in North Carolina. CEF's mission is to cultivate opportunities, assets, and communities that facilitate transitions out of homelessness and poverty. Established in 2009, CEF offers person-centered support, financial education, and asset-building tools to individuals facing homelessness or housing insecurity. 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Okay, next up, well, previously you heard Sue with that same self-titled album giving us the song Lenda. This is from the Six Degrees Records label. Up next, we have two tracks I'm going to play from the Ocean's 11 motion picture soundtrack. I love this one. I actually found this at a vintage, there's like North Carolina vintage markets. You can look them up on Instagram. And I went to one and found the CD. And it turns out that we actually also have it here in the WXYC station. And so I saw it and I was like, well, I have to play that. So I'm going to get into that, which is going to lead us a little bit more electronic and footworky, exciting stuff. Okay, let's get into it.

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0: Please state your name for the record.
1: Daniel Ocean.
0: Thank you. Mr. Ocean, the purpose of this hearing is to determine whether, if released, you are likely to break the law again. While this was your first conviction, you have been implicated, though never charged, in over a dozen other confidence schemes and frauds. What can you tell us about this?
1: As you say, ma'am, I was never charged.
2: Mr. Ocean, what we're trying to find out is, was there a reason you chose to commit this crime? Or was there a reason you simply got caught this time?
1: My wife left me. I was upset. I got into a self-destructive pattern.
3: If released, is it likely you'd fall back into a similar pattern?
1: She already left me once. I don't think she'd do it again just for kicks.

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Currently, behind my voice, you're hearing something from YPY. This is the release Be a Little More Selfish with the song Games Number 2 P-Type. This is from E&M Records. Before that, you heard Nondi underscore play a song called Emo Bunny by the release Nondi as well. And I'm actually going to play a jungle track from that later on because I cued it and it works really well and I can't help myself. Yeji gave us I'll Remember For Me, I'll Remember For You from the release With a Hammer. This is from the XL label. Gina gave us a song that I can't say on air, but feel free to look it up. With the release The Pleasure Is Yours, it's by Lex Records. And after I last talked, you heard Percy Faith and his orchestra / Theme for Young Lovers and David Holmes and Gritty Shaker. This is the Ocean's 11 soundtrack composed by David Holmes. And this is from Warner Bros. Pretty awesome. Quick announcement. The Prison Books Collective is a nonprofit that sends free books and resources to people imprisoned in North Carolina and Alabama. People in prison who are interested in receiving books or resources should send a letter to the collective at P.O. Box 625, Carbro, NC 27510. There is currently high demand for recently published paperback books about starting your own small business, financial literacy, legal advice, GED prep, and other skill-building how-to guides. You can donate books and learn more about the Prison Books Collective by visiting their website at prisonbooks.info. Okay, next up, we're going to hear something from Plug. This is the song Come On My Skeleton from the release Back On Time. It's pretty good. Getting a little bit more upbeat. And then we might take it back down. We'll see. If you got any requests, call in at 919-962-8989. Let's get back to the music.

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It's officially 3 p.m. Congratulations, I guess. You just heard Dir Dir by Samba Nago from the release Metamorphosis. This is by Compass Records, and it's Afropop from the Congo, spoken in French. Before that, you heard DJ Baratu give you Now Shoot from the release Root Echoes. And before that, I played Call My Skeleton by Plug from the release Back on Time. Okay. Little announcement, and then we'll be back on track to play more music. Orange County Animal Services offers no-cost spay and neuter surgeries to pets of qualifying households in Orange County. The program aims to increase the number of pets that are spayed and neutered in the county, and in turn help eliminate ongoing problem of pet overpopulation we face as a community. In addition to no-cost services provided by the county, there are a number of low-cost options available through numerous providers throughout the region. To find out if you qualify for no-cost spay or neutering services, or learn more about low-cost options, contact Melissa Ramirez-Garamaldi, Animal Services Program Coordinator at 919-932-4966, or email mramirez-garamaldi@orangecountync.gov. Okay, up next, we are going to be playing something from Guana Brotherhood of Marrakesh, / Master Musicians of Jakuta. This is basically recordings on the Moroccan Trance Music 2 little compilation. So Moroccan Trance Music, it's pretty awesome, pretty great. Released in 05. Yeah, so we're going to calm down a little bit, chill out, and maybe pick it back up. Also, another way to send requests is through our app, through the WXYC app. So if you want to do that, you can. Okay, this is DJ Gritty, and let's get back to the music.

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This is DJ Gritty, and you just heard Grupo Om give you the song Absurdo Mundo from the release in 1977. A little bit more behind this track. So this was founded by two brothers, Lelo and Z. Eduardo Nazuno. So it's a Brazilian jazz collective, and it's kind of experimental. I mean, it's pretty awesome. You just heard some of it. But yeah, whole album is pretty great. Then before that, we heard Adam Nana with K from Con and his Cuba Fiestas from the release of the Black Album. Mary Latmore and Juliana Barwick gave us the song Haze with No Haze from Tragic Magic from the Moroccan Trance Music 2 compilation. Gile was brought to you by Giona Brotherhood of Marrakesh. Are you looking for meaningful volunteer experience? 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Did you know that fee waivers are available for Orange County Senior Center programs, including virtual programs? Fee waivers and reductions are based on assessed financial need for all classes and programs for Orange County residents. Fee waivers are not offered for in-person trips or travel programs. Interested applicants must complete an application form providing proof of income and other information. To apply for a fee waiver for a senior center program, call the Passmore Center at 919-245-2015 and request a scholarship form be emailed or mailed via USPS. You may also pick up the form at the center's front desk. Okay, up next we have the 28th Street Crew giving you Where's the Party from I Need the Rhythm, I think it is. I Need a Rhythm. Release. I was just really confused on how to spell rhythm, so sorry for my pause there. It's a really great track, and yeah, that's where we're going to pick it off. And we might go into a little bit of indie territory, so get excited. If you've got anything that goes along with that, send in your requests at 919-962-8989. I'll get them on air for you.

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This is DJ Gritty, and you just heard Justice by Shikano Sakamoto from the release Yuhu. This is from the Zalone Records. A little bit about this. It's the fifth studio album from Yuka Yuka Tekoko, which is a member of this band, and it's just a Japanese cult favorite. It's really nice, it's laid back, and I don't know, I really love it. I think it does well in summer. And guess what? We're in summer. At least in Chapel Hill, North Carolina, we're in summer. Who knows where you're listening from? I don't want to assume what season you're in. I always forget that, like, different hemispheres have different seasons. But I think that's pretty cool, because, like, Christmas in July is pretty sick. So, it's nice that... Anyway, I always do a Christmas in July set, so... It's nice that that's a thing. Before that was Midnight in America by Jumpy and God's Wisdom. This was the Snowman 3 album. The Strangest Thing from the War on Drugs was from A Deeper Understanding. This is a car pick for me. It's one of those CDs I have in my car that I keep listening to. This is a great summer album, I will say. There's like nothing quite like listening to this with your windows down. Vicious Pink gave us Undercover from Unexpected. And the release I Need a Rhythm gave us Where's the Party from the 20th Street Crew right after I last talked. It is about to turn 4 p.m., which is pretty awesome. And I'm excited about. But we got a little bit of announcements first. The Bridge International is a nonprofit organization whose mission is to bridge gaps in services for individuals who have experienced human trafficking. The Bridge currently has a community awareness project underway for migrant farm workers in North Carolina who are especially vulnerable to experiencing human trafficking. They're accepting donations of non-perishable food, bottled water, socks, toothbrushes, toothpaste, deodorant, and washcloths to give in a backpack as a kit to farm workers. These kits are an opportunity to provide some basic resources and information on human trafficking to this population. If you are interested in donating items, organizing a drive event, or receiving their Amazon wish list, reach out to the organization's co-executive director at 828-278-8054 or through his email at info@thebridgeinternational.net. There are a number of items that are often thrown into the Orange County's blue recycle carts that cause problems and unnecessary costs for our county's recycling program. Please avoid placing the following items in your blue recycling bin: Styrofoam, paper towels and napkins, batteries, bubble wrap, and other plastic shipping materials, clothes, household glass, platewares and mirrors, aerosol cans, food waste, paper receipts, pump mechanisms from household cleaners, toothpaste tubes, disposable cups, lids and straws, shredded paper, cords, hoses and wires, scrap metal, and garbage bags. That's right, your recycling should not be bagged, but placed loose and free in the blue bin. To learn more about the right way to dispose of these materials, visit the orangecounty.gov/recycling site. Okay, up next we have a little bit of more ambient pulls, and we might get back into kind of an indie rock vibe before we, I don't know what we're going to do for the last hour of my set. I'm excited. We're going to explore a little bit. But as usual, if you got any requests, the number to call is 919-962-8989. Okay. Well, let's get into it. This is Normand War Machine and Susan Alcorn with The Shining Host.

something utterly special in the universe, or are we an example of many, many civilizations that have emerged?

by Nazar. And Mary in June played right after I last talked by Victory at the Sea from the release Good Night. The Good Night, I should say. Carolina Student Legal Services is a nonprofit law firm that is able to provide full-time UNC Chapel Hill students with free legal assistance. The SLS can address landlord problems, property damage claims, name and gender marker changes, uncontested divorce, employment contract review, and many other matters. Please note that the SLS cannot advise students who have a problem with a fellow student, the university, or other state agencies. 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Up next, we have something from Lifted, from the album Three Peak Oil, and this is Triptong. If you got any requests for my last 30 minutes, send them in at 919-962-8989 or the app, and I'll get them on air for you. Let's get back into the music.

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Behind me, you're listening to Nakambi Mbare Group and Nakayuki Uchida from this is the Phantom Keys album. And you're listening to Monalali the Tetala. And I probably butchered that, so if you actually want to see it played out, you can go to WXYC.org and click on the live playlist and see it all spelled out. Sidewinder by 6-2 from Chewing on Glass and Other Miracle Cures was before that. I'm actually going to be playing another track from that album just because it's so cool that it has so much variety and I couldn't hold myself back. So, and then right after I last talked was Lifted with Trip Tongue from the release 3. This is the Peak Oil label. After that, we have a little bit of shoegaze indie rock-esque stuff, which will be quite nice, and yeah, who knows what tune we'll end on, but I got you for 17 more minutes, and then I have a great DJ after me, so let's get back into the music.

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This is DJ Gritty officially ending my set, but you know, stay tuned. We've got lots of more amazing DJs on later. You just heard Variety Den give you Vacant Lot. This is from the release Wet Glass. And then you also had Arisian by Laurel Halo from the Midnight Zone, original soundtrack to the film by Julian Cherie. Before that, Cherry Blue by Otrino Point Never from the Tranquilizer release. I didn't know that we actually had this in the station. I wasn't DJing last semester, so I've actually been listening to this on my own. I love them, and I'm glad that we have it. And then 6-2, After I Last Talked, gave you Boxcutter Emporium Part 2 from Chewing on Glass and Other Miracle Cures. 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Okay, that's it for me, but please, I don't know. That's not please, more of a thank you. Thank you for listening. And have a lovely, lovely day.

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I'm DJ Blue Jay, and you just heard Of Montreal with the track I Was Never Young off of the record The Sunlandic Twins. Before that, you heard Ana Frango Electrico with Asua de Versao off the single of the same name. Before that, you heard Ziab Rabani with Prelude off the Abu Ali soundtrack single. And before that, you heard Kimiko Kasai and Herbie Hancock with Sunlight off of the record Butterfly.

719-962-8989, or you can use the blue request button on our app. Up next, we have Biomigrant with the track Buff-Breasted Sandpiper off of A Guide to the Birdsong of Migration. Hope you enjoy that, and once again, you're listening to WXYC Chapel Hill.

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I'm DJ Blue Jay, and you just heard Bim Sherman with Blazing Dub. Before that, you heard Noda and Wolfers with Supernatural Mixing Desk off of their record Tascam Space Season. Before that, you heard John King with Munich off of the compilation Endangered Species Volume 1. Before that, you heard Nicholas Yar with Rio de las Tumbas off of the record Piedras 1 and 2. And before that, you heard Biomigrant with Buff-Breasted Sandpiper off A Guide to the Birdsong of Migration. Did you know that the Chapel Hill Community Fridge is seeking volunteers, partners, and donations? 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If you have any requests, any songs you would like to hear, you can call in at 919-962-8989, or you can use the blue request button on our app. Up next, we have Lonnie Holly with track A Border is Just a Space Between Two Lines, off of the compilation Passages, Artists in Solidarity with Immigrants, Refugees, and Asylum Seekers. Hope you enjoy that, and once again, you're listening to WXYC Chapel Hill.

Gottes.

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I'm DJ Blue Jay, and you just heard Talking Heads with Uh-Oh, Love Comes to Town. And that's off of the record Talking Heads 77. Before that, you heard Pest 5000 with track Page 43, which is the A-side of the single of the same name. Before that, you heard Deer Hunter with Desire Lines off of their record Halcyon Digest. And before that, you heard Lonnie Holly with A Border is Just a Space Between Two Lines off of the compilation Passages, Artists in Solidarity with Immigrants, Refugees, and Asylum Seekers. WXYC would like you to know we have an amazing set of apps. You're probably familiar with our iPhone app, but we've also got an Android app, a tvOS app, and an Apple Watch app. In fact, you can send in requests through the Android and iOS apps. Just press the request button. Or, if you're old school and want to talk to the DJ, there's another button to dial a DJ and make a good old phone call. Our iPhone app has a great set of home screen widgets so you can see at a glance what we're playing. And you can always start playback by telling Siri to play WXYC. Speaking of requests, if you have any, you can also call 919-962-8989 if you don't feel like using the app. But you should use the app. It's pretty great. Up next, we have Spoon, the track Who Makes Your Money, off of their record Transference. Hope you enjoy it. And once again, you're listening to WXYC Chapel Hill.

You wanna undress? We don't have to make children to make love. No, we don't have to make love to have an orgasm. Your body is what I'm all about. Can I see it? I'll show you. Why not? You can do it because I'm your friend. I'd do it for you. Of course I'd undress in front of you. And when I'm naked, what shall I do? How can I make you see that it's cool? Can't you just trust me? If I was your girlfriend, you could. Oh yeah, I think so. Listen, for you naked, I will dance a ballet. Would that get you off? Tell me what will. If I was your girlfriend.

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I'm DJ Blue Jay. You just heard Dimathuda with the track Yola off of the record The Landlord. Before that, you heard Kia with the track Stupid Prizes off of her record Hook's Law. Before that, you heard Prince with If I Was Your Girlfriend off of the record Sign of the Times. And before that, you heard Spoon with the track Who Makes Your Money off of the record Transference. Did you know Photo Farm is a small staff of artists who aim to foster the exchange of ideas and skills? 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If you have any requests, you can call in at 919-962-8989, or you can use the request feature on our app if you would prefer. Currently, under my voice, you're hearing Willow with the first track on the record Workshop 23. It does not have a title, so I hope you're enjoying it. And once again, you're listening to WXYC Chapel Hill.

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I'm DJ Blue Jay. Under my voice, you're hearing Spider Taylor, track Cobra, off of the record Surge Studio Music, a compilation by Dark Entries Records. Before that, you heard Carré with Hibiscus featuring Baby Africa, off of the single Hibiscus. Before that, you heard something from my collection, Maurizio's Aleye, off of the record Ploy. And before that, you heard Willow with the first track off of her record Workshop 23. Did you know that the Odom Institute for Research in Social Science provides members of the UNC community with educational and consultative resources to advance their social science research projects? 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If you have any requests, you can call in at 919-962-8989, or you can use the request feature on our app. And once again, you're listening to WXYC Chapel Hill,

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I'm DJ Forrest, and the time is 7:01 p.m. Just now, we heard some Bill Orcutt. That must have been two tracks off his album, Continuous Motion. We had Barely There, followed by Or Difficult to See. Those are the last two tracks. Prior to that, we had Master Builder from Robert Hood, and I believe that is a single. I'm glad to be in here with you. I'll be here for the next 2 hours, and I hope you like something you hear. If you want to hear something you aren't, you can call us at 919-962-8989. Or on either our Android or iPhone apps, I believe you can send in requests. And those just show up on the screen in front of me if you do that. We're going to get started with some Horace Silver. This is Camouflage.

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I'm DJ Forrest, and the time is 7:24 p.m. Just now, we heard some Miles Davis. That was Fran Dance off of a live album, Miles Davis in Person, Saturday Night at the Blackhawk, San Francisco, Volume 2. Prior to that, we had Jill Scott with Pay You on Tuesday off To Whom It May Concern. There was Pink Martini with The Gardens of Sampson and Beasley off Hang On a Little. We had Baby Goated by Amy Gadiga, which is the title track of its album. And right after I hopped in here, I put on some Horace Silver. That was Camouflage off of Six Pieces of Silver. If you have any requests, would love to make them happen. Our number is 919-962-8989, or you can send those in via our apps. Before we get back to the music, Bike Durham offers a series of education classes for people who want to learn how to ride a bike and for those who know how to ride but want to improve their skills to commute and use their bike for transportation or recreation. They have classes in multiple levels, from learning how to balance skill-building practice to real commutes through town to learn more about the city infrastructure and how to plan trips. These classes are open to 13-year-olds and older and have rental bikes included in the class price for those who don't have a bike yet. Pricing on a sliding scale, pay what you can. Classes are held at ReCity, 1112 Broadway Street, Durham, North Carolina. To find out more and register for the classes, visit the website at bikedurham.org/bikeeducationclasses. 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
4: 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Will work.
2: 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We have found it's really...
0: Hello, this is Ricardo Montalban.
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0: Hello, this is Ricardo Montalban. Hello, this is Ricardo Montalban. Hello, this is Ricardo Montalban.
5: The Madonna media blitz for Pepsi will begin in March when the new commercials are scheduled to premiere in the U.S., Japan, Australia, and the Soviet Union. And this footnote from an earlier soft drink campaign. It was exactly 5 years ago today that Michael Jackson's hair caught on fire while filming a Pepsi commercial in Los Angeles.
0: Hello, this is Ricardo Montalban.
2: It didn't seem strange to me.
0: Hello, this is Ricardo Montalban.
2: It didn't seem strange to me.
0: Hello, this is Ricardo Montalban.
2: It didn't seem like...
0: Hello, this is Ricardo Montalban.
2: Like, I'm now
0: Hello,
2: saying,
0: this is
2: hi,
0: Ricardo
2: I'm
0: Montalban.
2: Me, I'm using this to sell you this.
3: Underwear.
2: Sell you this. Sell you this.
6: Hello, this is William Christopher from MASH and Aftermath.
2: Sell you this.
6: But I've got to admit, there's a string attached. A string called dental floss.
0: Hello, this is Ricardo Montalban.
2: Now listen to this.
0: Hello, this is Ricardo Montalban.
7: Hello, I'm Chuck Connors for the Giraffe Project.
0: Hello, this is Ricardo Montalban.
8: Thank you.
0: Hello, this is Ricardo Montalban.
2: People were coming up to me saying, I love Family Ties, I love Back to the Future, and I love that Pepsi commercial.
8: Yeah.
2: I love it, and kids loved it, and they started to treat it like a movie.
7: Start. And playback. Start.
0: Hello, this is Ricardo Montalban.
9: You as guest that the celebrity has been bought.
0: Hello, this is Ricardo Montalban.
9: And they are right.
10: Here comes a famous Hollywood superstar.
11: Hi, Miss Dina Star.
8: Hi.
0: Hello, this is Ricardo Montalban.
12: Hello, I'm Alan Thicke.
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13: Hello, this is James Coco.
11: It's perfectly normal and usually nothing to worry about. But if it's done
0: Hello, this is Ricardo Montalban.
11: Thank you.
9: Viewers have a way of remembering the celebrity while forgetting the product.
2: A most successful formula.
9: I did not know this when I paid Eleanor Roosevelt $35,000 to make a commercial for margarine.
11: Thank you.
9: She reported that her mail was equally divided.
11: Thank you.
9: One half was sad because I had damaged my reputation. The other half was happy because I had damaged my reputation.
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9: Not one of my proudest memories.
0: Hello, this is Ricardo Montalban.
15: 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I'm DJ Forrest, and the time is 7:39 p.m. Just now, we heard some Negative Land. That was A Most Successful Formula off of Dyspepsy. Prior to that, we had Girl with Twist off Beetle, Electric Frankenstein with Teenage Shutdown. That's the title track, I suppose. The album is I Was a Teenage Shutdown. And right after I last talked, we heard, I guess that was Lightning Bolt with The Headless Horsefolk. That's off of The Horizon Spirals, backed with The Horizon Viral. The other side is OOIOO is the artist. Yeah, if you have any requests, we'd love to make them happen. Our number is 919-962-8989. WXYC would like you to know about End Family Fire, a campaign dedicated to preventing dangerous misuse of firearms. Family fire is a shooting that results from someone misusing an unsecured firearm in the home. Unintentional shootings, firearm suicide, and intentional shootings are all forms of family fire. Guns are present in approximately 42% of homes in the U.S., and thousands of people are killed by gun violence each year. Family fire is an issue that affects communities across North Carolina and the nation. End Family Fire outlines proper steps of securing and storing firearms. To learn more about proper storage, you can visit endfamilyfire.org. All right, next up, we've got a track from, I guess this is the John Spencer Blues Explosion, Afro. Thanks for listening.